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So it was blurring, and I was thinking, oh, that's really, really interesting how you can't focus on it when you get close enough and you're moving. You know, what does that mean? Because it's not moving. I'm moving. And I'm just kind of daydreaming these stupid thoughts. And then all of a sudden, poof, I start hearing voices.

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2: 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I'm a caterpillar.

in the absence of your ghost. There are pages I still dog-ear. Keep trying to picture you close, but no sentences make you stay near. Said you'd visit next June, but there's gotta be a very good reason. 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

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And I guess that was enough.

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There's someone else I've got to be. 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Take back your singing in the rain. I just hope you understand. 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

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Old shells wasting away inside this ocean. 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

0: Sultan Baba Bass, rolujem Purple Haze, oblaky dymu mi dá nohu z plynu. 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
0: 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We suspect she may be retarded.

body ran. She said she loved me, but I don't trust her yet. I'm not quite lucid, I'm far from clean. I'm plummeting slowly, doused in dope.